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I gotta shake. I gotta shake.

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I'm a fool to hold you. 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